0: PD from Bedford County.
1: Bedford
0: 5. Bedford 5. Stewart's line out to 120 South Juliana Street. Bad Boys Bistro. This is going to be the back parking lot for a trespasser. Caller states he's looking in the employee's vehicles. When Ashley leaves, she's refusing to leave.
1: Pursuit 5 and 8.
0: 5 and 8 en route. 31.

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1: Bedford 8,
0: 476 West Pitt Street, Pennsylvania, Zulu Victor X-ray 9346, ZVX 9346, on a Ford F-150 pickup.
1: Received traffic off 476 West Pitt Street, Zulu Victor X-ray 9346, white F-150, 2055.

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1: Bedford 8, go ahead.
0: Clear traffic, warning, lighting required.
1: Received clear traffic warning for lighting 2058.

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0: Be just north East End Bridge. All south of Oak Street, Pennsylvania. Lean with Juliet Mike, 5910. LJ 5910. Focus.
1: Received. Traffic stall, north of the East End Bridge, Lima. Juliet Mike, 5910, 2128.

0: 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Warning for headlight.
1: Richie, clearing with warning for headlight 2131.

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0: Received all units 2200.
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0: We heard mouth.
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0: from Bedford County.
1: Bedford, hello.
0: I have a report of loud banging, either fireworks or gunshots. It would be in the area behind, like, Bad Boys in the back parking lot, or in that parking area between there and the bank and the Dollar General.
2: Received what?
0: 2203.

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1: Bedford County.
0: It's sure clear. We're not seeing any activity in the area.
1: Where is he? It's 2207.
2: Fireworks go up in the air.
0: They do.

12. You're due for a Charlie response. Correction, Unit 11. You're due for a Charlie response. Unit 11, you're due for a Charlie response. 3784 Cortland Road, Napier Township. Possible alcohol poisoning.

0: guys. Bye.
1: Number five, that's me. Receive 20. Bedford 5 from Bedford County, code 1.
2: Bedford 5, it was clear.
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Charlie responds. 3784 Cortland Road, Napier Township. Possible alcohol poisoning.

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1: Piper County.
0: We're responding.
1: Responding at 2212 3784 Cortland Road at Napier Township. This is to be for a 37-year-old female. Believes that she may have alcohol poisoning, stated that she's having trouble swallowing, difficulties breathing. She's not alert to her normal. Did say she has been drinking since approximately 3 p.m.
0: That copies, thank you.
1: 2212. Pittsburgh from Bedford County.
2: Five.
1: Request for a wellness check. 112 West Pitt Street. This apartment's beside OIP. It's to be apartment 30. They say get on the door closest to OIP, go up the steps, and it's the furthest apartment back. To be at Brian Moyer. Someone has not heard from him for 2 days.
2: Received.

0: County, Bedford, are you?
1: Bedford 8, Bedford County.
0: What was that apartment?
1: Apartment 30.
0: Where's he?

0: 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Code 1.
1: Bedford 8.
0: Receive Bedford 5 from Bedford County. Code 1.
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1: Bedford County.
0: There's a relative one, and the door's open. We're going to be making entry.
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0: Show both units clear from this location. We're on the phone with the daughter. She's saying he might be at 132 East Penn in another apartment.
1: Receiver of this location, will you be going to the 132 East Penn location?
0: That's correct. It's going to be 133.
1: Received. En route to 133 East Penn, 2232.

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1: You got an insurance card and all that too? County is still the east in front of the interchange.
0: Received. 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
1: CMI.

3 from Bedford County. We are showing that there is a February 20th of 26. There was a stop here in Bedford. Does not state what it was.

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0: 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Warning issue for tires and exhaust for days.
1: First clearing was a warning issue for tires and exhaust days 2248.

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0: Responding to the hall.
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1: 41 Assistant 1, Bedford County.
0: Should be going direct.
1: 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That's all the information we have at this time.
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0: 41G from Bedford County.
1: Yes, Bedford.
0: Hey, Buzz, we have yourself to the hall and 41 assistant one to the scene. An additional page for manpower.
1: Give me a second before I get to the hall, I'll let you know.
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0: 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Sixty-seven-year-old female, describing severe pain in both the arm and hand area on the right side, has had two previous CVAs, also some shortness of breath. States the door is open.
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0: 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Do we have a name attached to this button? Multiple people in this household.
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0: County, Bedford, folks.
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0: Can you give the center 21, sir?
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0: 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The neighbor went in, and then I went in after him. The apartment's empty.
1: Emergency 913.

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0: Bedford 5, that number in CAD, one number off. We are making contact with a female now.
2: Where's she?

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There'll be more information in the CAD on this call.

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1: 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Have a good shift, 959.

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Unit 12, you're due Charlie response, 208 Pendle Road, Pendle Village, for breathing problems.

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1: 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Does have a history of abuse, also some unexplained weight. 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

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Unit 15, you're due Bravo response. 808 Main Street, Kelly Apartments, for fall patient.

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1: Z 491, respond 808 Main Street, Kelly Apartments, apartment 207. For an 89-year-old female, this was called in by Star Alert. Star Alert, a female fell, no other information. Again, 808 Main Street, Kelly Apartments, apartment 207.

0: 12, you're due Bravo response. Unit 12, you're due Bravo response, 303 Locust Drive, West Providence Township, for a fall patient.
1: Sir, Blair 491, we're arriving.
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0: Patrick from 49. 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
0: Appreciate it. Thanks, Patrick.
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0: Coming on 2, block Juliana Street, front of the courthouse, Pennsylvania Administration, Yankee Blue Sierra, 741, YS 7491, on a white Chevy Silverado.
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0: 745. You did say the box was by the front door, correct?
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0: Okay.
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0: Bedford 5 from Bedford County.
1: Bedford
0: 5, can we have you respond down to 207 Blackburn Avenue? For an act of verbal domestic between family members. The suspect is still on the scene with the caller. He's going to be a white male in his 40s. He's just in his underwear. You're going to get PSP started for backup.
1: Proceed.

0: Bedford 5 from County.
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1: Received. You can show me. You ask him to come open the front door.
0: 2-1340.

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Unit 25, Medic 11, you're due Delta response, breathing problems, 3147 Bedford Valley Road, Cumberland Valley Township.

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0: 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He does have a pain in the left arm down to his elbow. And he's not sweating as much anymore.
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1: Eleven acknowledges
2: 1551. 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
1: North Palmer Street, Bedfordburg, apartment 5. 50-year-old male, he is conscious, alert, breathing. Said his neck and chest hurts. 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Again, 104 North Palmer Street, Borough, apartment 5. 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
1: Engine Rescue 37, responding in the area of 3570 Cortland Road, Napier Township, for an MVC, one vehicle, said he tried to avoid another driver, hit the guard, tire did break from vehicle. Again, this is going to be 3570 Cortland Road, Napier Township. We're going to utilize all this one.
0: 05, you're on scene 1735. 378.
2: Johnny, I'm on scene. One lane roadway blocked.
0: Appreciate you, sir. Your operations will be on Ops 1.
2: Yeah.

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1: 1801.
0: County, you can show 1801 route.
1: 1801, you respond 1788. In the area 3570 Cortland Road, Napier Township. One vehicle blocking one lane. You can use 1 ops 1.
0: That's County, switching off 1.

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0: It's going to be right past Bethel Hollow. 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
0: Clear traffic. 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
1: BC 1209, you respond at IALS 1823. 61520 Lincoln Highway. Traveler's Oasis, you have a 46-year-old male. Having chest pain, he is clammy, having cold sweats. Took his daily meds. We are given aspirin protocol right now. That's 16520 Lincoln Highway, Traveler's Oasis. They're going to be in the back.
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0: 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A copy information.
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0: Bedford, is that turnpike call in Racetown, or is it going to be Houston Town?
1: It's Houston Town.
0: Received. Just wanted to make sure since I was in town.
1: Received.

0: Shawnee 23 from Bedford County.
1: Bedford 8.
0: Which units will be sending out Volo, reference a stolen vehicle out of Allegheny Township, Somerset County. Appears to be in the New Baltimore area. Advise if you want information over the radio. I'm not seeing a time frame of when it was stolen.
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12, Medic 11, Charlie response, 3599 East Matty Road, East Providence Township, first sick person.

0: hold on. Hold on. We're responding. You can cancel med at 11. Received. Zero 09, you're responding 1945 to 359 East Matty Road, Providence Township. 88-year-old male, sick person, states he's lethargic, queasing his stomach, was vomiting some clear liquid. When they found him, they said that they found him sleeping in his truck, unsure how long he was there. I know he was exposed to heat exposure.
1: Received, thank you.

0: yesterday for Medford County status check. Johnny 23 from Bedford County Staff.
1: Johnny 23.
0: Receive good check back units